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12: Albany weather.
13: A few clouds around this evening, mainly clear through the overnight hours, low in the upper 70s. Tomorrow, mostly sunny, hot, humid again, high around 100. It'll feel like 110. Thunderstorms popping up in the afternoon and evening hours. Mostly sunny, mid-90s Thursday. I'm Georgia WeatherNet meteorologist KJ Allen.
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It's a bad idea to let an alien with a glowing finger get day drunk.

spirits in the material world. The Police with Mud from Rock 103, Albany's classic rock station, and a big block of classic rock for you on your 80s at 8. Hey, make sure you check out our morning show. They're very, very funny. Dave and Mahoney in the morning, Monday through Saturday from 5 until 10 here on Rock 103.

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0: 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U2, The Red Rocker, Van Halen, they're all coming up. 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
10: Albany weather.
11: Few clouds around this evening, mainly clear through the overnight hours, low in the upper 70s. Tomorrow, mostly sunny, hot, humid again, high around 100. It'll feel like 110. Thunderstorms popping up in the afternoon and evening hours. Mostly sunny, mid-90s Thursday. I'm Georgia WeatherNet meteorologist KJ Allen.
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0: 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A whole lot of lead, a whole lot of love. Led Zepp with Mud and a big block of classic rock for you. Two from Bon Jovi in that set on your 2 for 2. Say, boy, Bon Jovi, they're rocking quite a tour, the Forever Tour, going deep into the fall. 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Rock that Forever Tour. 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Elton John, AC/DC, Queen, they're all coming up. 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
14: Albany weather.
15: Few clouds around this evening, mainly clear through the overnight hours, low in the upper 70s. Tomorrow, mostly sunny, hot, humid again, high around 100. It'll feel like 110. Thunderstorms popping up in the afternoon and evening hours. Mostly sunny, mid-90s Thursday. I'm Georgia WeatherNet meteorologist KJ Allen.
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0: 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And adjusting goggles.
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8: Albany weather.
9: A few clouds around this evening, mainly clear through the overnight hours, low in the upper 70s. Tomorrow, mostly sunny, hot, humid again, high around 100. It'll feel like 110. Thunderstorms popping up in the afternoon and evening hours. Mostly sunny, mid-90s Thursday. I'm Georgia WeatherNet meteorologist KJ Allen.
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0: We just turned off the smoke alarm in the studio. Ugh, because it won't shut up.
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1: Descended into chaos after one person allegedly defecated in the mosh pit during a performance by Devilskin. 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
1: 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A lack of interest?
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2: Some seemingly very exhausted health officials have had to come out and remind people that the diarrhea diet is not a good idea. So across the country, you know, there's thousands of these cases from the diarrhea lettuce. But there's more and more people, I mean, maybe some of them are joking, because I know that we've joked about it, that getting explosive diarrhea is not a good way to just lose some weight.
3: So it's Taylor Farms lettuce that has been kind of pinpointed as the culprit here. And I didn't realize this from the beginning because I thought it was Taco Bell. Well, I guess Taco Bell is in bed with big lettuce from Taylor. And well, also so is Whole Foods. And so is Kroger. Big lettuce monopoly.
4: Taylor Farms has like 1,000 different brands.
3: Yeah,
4: too,
3: and they just white label for other companies too. So I've been kind of steering clear of the lettuce, to be honest.
2: Yep.
3: Because I feel like everybody who's joking about the diarrhea parasite and wanting it did not experience the norovirus.
4: And I will tell you.
3: And I'll tell you, there ain't no... There is nothing worse than just continual soup poop.
2: Dude, yeah, you should have seen this interview with this health official. He's like, listen.
3: Stop it.
2: Dehydration comes from it. Nutrient loss. It's not healthy fat loss. Other infections can lead to serious complications. Please do not try to get diarrhea to lose weight.
4: If you're that hard up to lose weight, just get on a GLP-1.
3: If you want a quick weight loss, yeah.
4: Right. Just do that instead. Like, the tapeworm, the diarrhea, all, like, how stupid have we gotten as a populace where we have to have health officials coming out saying this seriously?
2: Literally anything except for eating healthy and going to the gym.
3: Literally anything else. 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
2: An elliptical trainer. Good God.
4: I mean, to be fair, I would probably rather have, you know, the diarrhea than be on an elliptical every day of my life.
2: You say that until you get the diarrhea.
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0: 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More artists. It's my life. More music. More drunks. Okay, we're just kidding about that last one.
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0: for a round of Are You Smarter Than a Community College Dropout? Tom, how far did you get in school?
1: Undergraduate.
0: Okay. You actually got a degree as an undergraduate?
1: Yes.
0: All right.
2: What were your studies then, Tom?
1: Public relations and advertising, University of Wisconsin.
0: Excellent. So Mahoney's going to leave the room. He's going to go to a soundproof space where he cannot hear. You guys are going to be asked these same questions today. I'm not going to give you the correct answers until he comes in and gives his guesses. You do have one pass today, Tom, and it counts as a correct answer, so use that wisely. Question number one, what is the oldest Major League Baseball ballpark?
1: Comiskey?
0: Question number two, name the three branches of U.S. government.
1: Executive, judiciary, and legislative.
0: Question number three, how many minutes are in each quarter of an NBA game?
1: Half.
3: Solid.
0: Could use your pass.
3: Solid.
0: Question number four is multiple choice. In The Big Lebowski, the dude can't stand which band? Is it A, The Doors, B, AC/DC, C, The Eagles, or D, The Doobie Brothers?
1: Wow. I'm going to guess A.
0: The Doors, okay. Question number five, who is the scientist that is known for his theory of evolution?
1: I'm drawing a blank. Einstein.
0: And final question, which organ in the human body is responsible for producing insulin?
1: These are tough ones.
3: Just think about diabetes.
0: What's your guess?
1: Kidney.
0: The kidney?
1: Yeah.
0: Okay. All right, Mahoney. Mahoney is going to re-enter the room, and we'll see how he does against you, Tom.
3: Sauntering in.
0: Mm-hmm.
3: With a hot thing of tea. Smells delicious.
0: Question number one, Mahoney. What is the oldest Major League Baseball ballpark?
2: Currently is Wrigley.
0: No. Tom said Comiskey. No, it's Fenway Park, 1912.
2: That's. Are we sure on that?
3: We'll look it up while we move on.
2: Okay. Yep.
0: Question number two, name the three branches of U.S. government.
2: The executive, the legislative, and the judicial.
3: The what?
0: Yeah, you kind of messed up the word there, so no point. No, both of you got that correct. Executive, legislative, and judicial. Question number three, how many minutes in each quarter of an NBA game?
2: That's it.
3: Real quick, Mahoney, Fenway Park is older than Wrigley by 2 years.
2: Lies.
0: Okay. Question number four, in The Big Lebowski, the dude can't stand which band? Is it A, The Doors, B, AC/DC, C, The Eagles, or D, The Doobie Brothers?
2: It's The Eagles.
0: He does hate The Eagles. Mahoney gets that correct. Tom got it incorrect. Question number five, who is the scientist known for his theory of evolution?
2: Darwin.
0: Oh. Yeah.
1: Yeah.
3: Darwin.
0: Einstein.
2: That's relativity.
3: Oh, that is. Wait, Einstein. Yes.
0: Yeah. Final question. The organ in the human body that is responsible for producing insulin.
2: Since this is my last one, I'm going to pass.
3: But what would you have said?
2: Pass.
3: Oh, my God. Guys.
0: You should have said pancreas. Pancreas is what you're looking for there.
3: I mean, everybody in this room is going to get type 2 diabetes. You should know.
2: Type 3. I'm better than everybody.
0: Okay. You're better than Tom. You got 4 correct, and Tom got 2 correct. Well done, Mahoney.
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0: Welcome to Dave and Mahoney.
2: And another man fell into a porta potty and had to be rescued by the firefighters because he was going after something very important.
3: What could possibly be more important?
2: A bottle of Mountain Dew.
3: He's doing the doo-doo.
0: Dave and Mahoney.
2: A former Alabama attorney was taken back into custody after prosecutors say that she attempted to poison her husband again while she was out on bond
4: little
2: from
4: bad.
2: Poison the first time.
0: Dave and Mahoney.
3: But I'm on SheWe.com, but I'm also on...
2: on the company network?
3: Yeah, I know. I'm also on Wizinator.com, so if today is my last day, then you know what happened.
4: All right.
0: And now, this is Dave and Mahoney.
2: Hello, friends, and thank you for joining us on this Wednesday. Got some good news and some bad news to kick things off today. What would you like first there, Audrey?
4: Dave, why don't we start off today's show with some bad news?
2: Yeah, some bad news. So we were talking about the bad accident that Kyle Shanahan, the head coach of the San Francisco 49ers, got into. Turns out that he got that facial laceration that had resulted in 40 stitches.
4: Yikes.
2: Yeah. Turns out he nearly lost his eye.
4: Ooh, but that would have been real cool on the sidelines.
2: Having a patch.
4: really intimidating.
2: Or like a fake eyeball when he got really angry if they didn't make it on like third and short.
4: Not gonna lie. The fake eyeballs, I never know which one. They're so good at looking real that I never know which one to look at.
2: Does that happen a lot where you encounter people with
4: I'm
2: fake eyes?
4: I'm around one eyeball people a lot.
2: Are you really?
4: Enough to where I
2: do
4: just,
2: you sail
4: I
2: the seas
4: myself.
2: On the weekend? Are you a pirate?
4: So like, yeah, man. But you know what I'm talking about. I never know which eyeball to look at.
2: So Chris Sims, the reporter, revealed the additional details about the serious crash and the injuries severe enough to almost
4: take his eyeball out.
2: Take an eyeball out, yeah.
4: Man. Well, I'm glad he's got both eyes. Glad that he can remain to see, I guess.
2: Yeah. Authorities say the crash did not involve drugs or alcohol. The other driver was not seriously injured, but Sims, who's a close family friend, provided some more insight into the seriousness of just how bad the injuries were. So, yeah, almost
4: this also feels kind of like good news.
2: I mean, yeah, didn't lose an eye, I guess.
4: 40 stitches and a cool-ass scarring face.
2: Yeah. Some good news today as well, that movie Odyssey. Do you have any desire to see it?
4: I do,
2: yeah.
4: But I keep... Okay, hear me out. I keep hearing the best way to watch it is the IMAX.
2: That's what they say if you're, I mean, I guess if you're like a film nerd, but I think that you can watch it in any theater and get a pretty good experience. Because
4: yeah,
2: the reviews are solid, and after only two weekends out, it's already about to surpass the $1 billion
4: whoa,
2: mark.
4: Yeah. I mean, everyone who I do know that has seen it,
2: yeah,
4: they love it. Like, they're telling you have to go in the theaters. Don't wait to watch it at home because I am one of those people where usually I'll just like, meh, I'll just wait to watch it on my couch. But I've heard that it is one of those films that is cinematic. You have to see it in person.
2: It only dropped 30% from its opening weekend, which is unusually low for a huge blockbuster like that. It follows only Top Gun, Maverick, and Wicked in that category.
4: Wow.
2: And it's the second weekend, the biggest second weekend performance ever for Christopher Nolan behind only The Dark Knight.
4: Are you going to take the kids?
2: I don't think so. It's a long movie. Maybe not for the kids.
4: About 3 hours long, and I'm going to teach them about Helen of Troy.
2: Yeah.
4: And see which one of your kids would definitely laugh inside the Trojan horse. You couldn't put me in that thing. I would definitely give us all up.
2: Yapping it up. Shut up, Audrey.
4: Hey, have you heard about this new thing that's on TikTok?
2: Did you hear about Kyle Shanahan's eye? Serious laceration. 40 stitches. Wow.
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0: Who needs coffee or other stronger substances in the morning when you can rock out with Dave and Mahoney? 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
1: It's Dave and Mahoney.
2: Audrey, I'm going to ask you a personal question. Have you ever fantasized about somebody breaking into your house?
3: Yes, but maybe not in the way you think. Like, I feel that women in general, whenever we fantasize about somebody breaking into our home, it's making sure that we have the proper weapons and, like, what we could use as a weapon.
2: See, that is exactly what I would think, because I want to ask you too, Bossy Rossi. You know, as a fellow guy, I thought it was unique to guys. Like, I fantasize about people breaking into my house because I know where all of the weapons are, and I know exactly what I would use in what order in order to defeat them. And while I don't want that to necessarily actually happen, it does seem pretty awesome to be in your house if there's something going down because you know the lay of the land.
4: I don't know if fantasize is the right word because, you know, you say, do you fantasize about this? And I imagine someone breaking into my house while I'm laying on the bed going, oh, you've arrived. None of that.
2: Take me.
4: Right.
3: I've been waiting for you.
2: This seems like the perfect scenario to weaponize everything because this guy did it all wrong. His name is Jeffrey Bartimus. Jeffrey with a G, by the way.
4: Definitely wrong.
3: Jeffrey. Yeah.
2: And he broke into somebody's house at 6:30 a.m., which is far too early to be burglaring.
3: Or just the right time.
2: Perhaps. It does feel like everyone's home at 6:30 in the morning.
3: But they're sleepy. You're catching them at their groggiest, when REM sleep hits.
2: This lady had been alerted by her dogs barking. And police allege that this guy entered the home, made himself a drink using the homeowner's tequila, and a lime, which I feel like is an important detail. Like, he took the time to
3: cut up a lime.
2: Cut up some fruit. He left the bottle and the knife on the kitchen counter, and the homeowner told police that this guy was wearing a towel on his head when she confronted him as he walked towards the back door.
3: Did he take a shower?
2: Investigators say the doorbell camera showed him outside of the home, and he was carrying a six-pack before he broke in. The cops ended up chasing this guy down, tracked by his scent on a trail to a nearby residence.
3: Was it the dogs on him?
2: The officers found the back door just open and located him inside of this house. He fully denied entering the home, claimed that he had been sleeping after eating breakfast and drinking beers.
3: That guy thought that was his house.
4: Yeah, this sounds like this guy was just so drunk
2: on
4: that he walked in. Like, she probably didn't have the door locked. I don't know if he actually broke in or just entered the house, made himself a cocktail, and didn't realize what was going on.
3: Yeah, it sounds like a drunk dude.
2: I like that all of us on this show have been that drunk where we're like, relatable. I know exactly
4: what
2: I'm
4: doing.
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2: Less accurate than the tabloids,
3: but equally entertaining,
4: it's Pop Trash on Dave and Mahoney.
5: So we mentioned this earlier, Audrey, but Odyssey continues to just destroy at the box office. $87 million in its second weekend open at box offices, and that's just in the United States. So nearly $640 million worldwide after just 10 days in theaters, about $300 million domestically. Going to reach that billion-dollar club real soon.
6: I mean, I have heard nothing but amazing things about this film, you know, other than, you know, everybody's general grief before seeing it about the casting. People just can't understand why we would be casting, you know, certain characters certain ways, even though it is a...
5: It's a blockbuster.
6: Well, yes. I mean, it's a Christopher Nolan film.
5: Yeah.
6: And he can cast it however he wants to.
5: Yeah, why don't you leave it to him? He just put out a movie that's made $1 billion in 10 days.
6: Right. Yeah. And I'm sitting here.
5: Thanks for your opinion, dude, on Twitter.
6: That's actually really, really true. But my family have gone to see it, not in IMAX. I feel like if I want to be able to watch it, I want to watch it in IMAX.
5: Mm-hmm.
6: But I'm hearing that they are so pre-sold, like months in advance at IMAX theaters.
5: Oh, they're
6: that
5: like
6: they're
5: reselling
6: them for $400 a ticket.
5: Yeah, I'll pass on that. Thanks. Good. So I don't know. Did you watch Lioness, the one on Paramount Plus?
6: No, man.
5: Plus?
6: We've talked about this. I can't get over Nicole Kidman's her facelift to where it feels like I can't believe you to be like a head sergeant or a captain with a facelift.
5: Yeah, she's like a head operative in like the CIA or whatever.
6: Yeah.

0: early things he was doing back in the early 2000s, because this feels very millennial slop.
1: Very much so.
0: Like very millennial Gen X slop. So he is coming up with a new Ali G.
1: So if you're not familiar with Ali G, that was his British gangsta persona. And this new film is called Ali G, Who Is I?
0: How do people not get the bit at this point? Because the movies are so popular and the characters are so popular. Yeah. How can you go into the world and be this character and people don't? Well, I mean, I guess
1: there's a lot of weird people out there. You know, like if you're not expecting it and like just some weird dude comes up and they're, you know, filming and you don't really think about. I mean, because it's been since the 90s. It was the late 90s when he rolled out his Ali G character.
0: Oh, it was? Yeah. I thought it was. I mean, I would have thought maybe just a few years later, but still, that's.
1: Yeah,
0: that's crazy.
1: It felt like it was really big like in the early 2000s. Yeah. But, I mean, that's still 20 years ago.
0: Yeah, that's so true. Yeah. And I guess so, too, you know, he did that. He did something similar. What was it, like 5 or 6 years ago where Rudy Giuliani got caught?
1: Yeah, that was the new Borat film. Yeah.
0: Oh, my God.
1: Rudy Giuliani starts taking out his pants.
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1: Yeah, I know, seriously, the guy spilled cream on his jeans pouring his coffee.
0: And keys that'll make your hair stand up. Then you're in the right place.
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3: From the WALG newsroom, I'm Jared Cirillo. A multi-agency operation in Daugherty County led to 13 arrests and the recovery of suspected marijuana. As officers work to find people wanted for active warrants, a regional joint operations detail brought together six Southwest Georgia law enforcement agencies and 44 officers, deputies, and investigators. Officials say the July 25th operation focused on locating wanted offenders across the county. A longtime Albany favorite is closing its doors for good. Freeze Frozen Yogurt announcing that July 27th was their final day in business after more than a decade of serving the community. The shop became known for its unique flavors and popular $5 Monday Munchies deals. Customers flooded social media with messages of support and sadness following the announcement. You're up to date. I'm Jared Cirillo reporting.
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1: Dave and Mahoney.
2: They're cheating. All of them are cheating because, of course, they are. The students with AI cannot help themselves when it comes to cheating at the university. Yeah, so there was a professor at Alcorn State University and used an unusual trick to catch students who were relying on AI to complete a midterm assignment. So this doctor, Jason Gibson, hid an invisible instruction written in white text inside the assignment prompt that directed AI tools to include unrelated information about Madagascar. So basically, he knew that these students were just going to go in,
3: copy. Summer school.
2: They're going to copy, and they're going to paste.
3: Yeah.
2: And they're going to have the entire midterm paper cranked out in no time, but he put basically a little invisible prompt in there in order to catch these students, because when they would crank out their paper, their midterm, via AI, they wouldn't proofread it at all. And so they wouldn't even go, oh, well, what on earth is this stuff about Madagascar in here? And so every single paper that he got returned that had a whole bunch
3: 32 out of 34.
2: Yeah. Yeah. 32 out of 35.
3: Oh, excuse me. Yes, there are three.
2: Yeah.
3: can't leave the solo person out. This is just one of those things where I understand at summer school, you don't want to be in it and you kind of feel like it's supposed to be cake. So, I mean, Dave, did you ever take a summer class?
2: No.
3: They're a lot more intense because they're shorter. Like, the classes are shorter. So, it's a lot of assignments crammed in, like, a five-week period or a four-week period. So, I can understand them trying to use ChatGPT because it's, like, quick and it's tough.
2: Yeah, I don't know how you combat this because it feels like the sort of thing. I mean, sure, you can.
3: Kids are going to flunk. The kids are going to start flunking, and the result is going to be thousands of dollars lost because they're going to get kicked out of schools.
2: Yeah,
3: or they're going to get kicked out. You're going to take the L on the class.
2: If you talk about how AI is changing industries, I mean, AI, you could argue, is going to change virtually everything about higher education with AI not just being used by the students to cheat, but also being used by the professors many times to come up with
3: ways to not have their kids cheat.
2: No, to come up with their whole syllabus. Like, the teachers are doing this as well.
3: Well, I mean, like, coming up with a syllabus is completely different than, like, plagiarizing an entire paper and calling it yours.
2: Yeah.
3: A syllabus is like a lesson plan.
2: Yeah.
3: You know, and then you have to actually know the material in order to teach the material. You know, I do think that whenever we're talking about plagiarism, that was a you were expelled from school offense whenever I was in college.
2: Yeah.
3: That was just like 10
2: years
3: ago.
2: They're not doing that with this. I mean, the professor said the goal is not to embarrass students, but to emphasize the importance of reviewing work and using AI responsibly.
3: So soft. We don't want to embarrass the students. They embarrass the students that are clearly cheating their way through a degree.
2: Yeah.
3: Like, I get it. Listen, I understand technology, the advancements of technology. You know, I love Gen Z. I went to college. I went to college before AI. There's just so many ways that we can go about this, and worrying about embarrassing them is just so ridiculous.
2: Yeah.
3: That is so ridiculous. That's your stance. That's your statement. Oh, well, we don't want to embarrass them during this time.
2: They were cheating.
3: You had almost
2: 32
3: your entire
2: out of 35.
3: Class
2: yes.
3: cheat. What are we talking about?
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1: It's Dave and Mahoney.
2: So, Audrey, you remember a couple of weeks ago when the artist Noah Kahan got on stage and he had to encourage the members of his audience not to poop in their seats because there was somebody at one of his shows. And, you know, he's selling out stadiums at this point.
3: Yeah, very, he's very an indie, guy. Like Americana, folky kind of guy for those who don't know. You could probably attribute him to like a Dave Matthews Band style guy.
2: Mumford and Sonsy sort of ish.
3: A little less banjo. But yeah. But yeah, no, so people were just, a person just pooped. And it was very viral online.
2: Yeah, that's a pretty alarming thing because, you know, we've heard plenty of stories over the years about people going pee in their pants.
3: Weird.
2: If they're up front at a concert and don't want to lose their spot.
3: Don't do that. You're grown up.
2: It's not that important. But it really was alarming to hear about somebody pooping in their seat. And he had the whole audience make a commitment right in the moment that they were not going to poop in their seats because
3: at his next show,
2: he felt so bad that there was someone who was going through thinking they were going to clean up a bunch of, I don't know, Budweiser cups and instead and found a pile of poop.
3: It was like solid poop as well. Like it wasn't an emergency poop.
2: Well, we do have an update, not specifically with Noah Kahan, but with a different concert. And it's worse.
3: So an update or just a new developing story of
2: poo? It's a new developing story, but it's the same saga, if you will.
3: Oh, great.
2: So there was a heavy metal concert in New Zealand, and it descended into chaos after one person allegedly defecated in the mosh pit during a performance by Devilskin. Never heard of them. Sure, they're great. Concert goers reported finding a large amount of feces on the floor, with some initially mistaking it for a rogue object because it was so large. The incident reportedly caused panic, with some attendees vomiting, others leaving the area because it was smelly and messy. But
3: and just moshing in it. That is so disgusting. Shame on you, Devilskin.
2: It's not the band's fault.
3: It is their fault. It is. Would you have a name like Devilskin? And
2: we
3: I don't
2: rock
3: know.
2: We so sure hard that we rock the crap out of you.
3: We rock the crap out of you. Wow. Yeah, I'm sure they don't sound like that. I'm sure they sound like...
2: witnesses described the scene as chaotic.
3: I'm sure.
2: There were some concert goers covered in mess and visibly upset.
3: You know what I would have done? Made a crowd surf. Do like that snake at the baseball game?
2: Yeah, like pass it on up here. We're Devilskin. We like your poop.
3: Gross.
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2: Jewel is joining us today with a family secret. Hey, Jewel, how's it going?
3: Hi, how's everyone doing today?
2: We're doing
3: good.
2: Because
3: I'm not great.
2: So we got a little story to share, huh?
3: Yeah, we do. So how am I just now discovering that my boyfriend is gay? And he was dating a man for 6 years behind my back.
4: Go on.
2: No, let's back up just a little bit. So how?
3: Yes.
2: Were you and this guy pretty serious?
3: I take things very seriously because I may or may not be psychotic when it comes to like how someone treats me.
2: Right.
3: You know.
5: Yeah, I mean, especially like in the world where we're living right now, where everybody has so much access to others, mm-hmm. that I can only
3: exactly.
5: imagine, like, everybody wants to have a roster.
3: Whoever invented Tinder, I want them to drop off the face of the earth.
2: And how did you come across this secret of his that he was dating a man?
3: Because I found it.
5: You go through phones, don't you?
3: Really want to put, like, his business out there.
2: Okay, that's fair.
3: Not his. Not as in, like, my ex, but, like, the other guy. I don't want to, like...
2: Oh, yeah, that's fair.
3: He didn't do anything to me, so I don't want to be, like, you know...
2: So when you say that he was dating a man, like, he was dating a man for a short while?
3: He didn't tell me
2: uh-huh.
3: that he did that.
2: Okay.
5: Okay, hang on. Jules, just for timeline purposes, earlier, whenever I heard you say, and he was dating a man, so is he no longer in that relationship? Is he still in that relationship?
3: He's currently still in that relationship. He's still in the relationship.
5: He's still in that relationship.
3: Yep. And I know that his friends listen to this radio station, but he doesn't. So, hi, if you can hear me, because I have no problem spilling tea when it comes to, like, my feelings.
5: How did all of his peers, how does everybody in his circle not see him with a woman and go, huh?
3: No. Okay, no. So I went to his hometown bar, and that's where I basically found out, because the bartender was like, I knew that he was, you know, like a piece of crap, because, like, he was bringing you around while he was seeing someone, and I was like, excuse me, what?
2: The bartender blew up his spot?
3: Yeah.
2: Whoa.
3: Yeah.
5: I don't know if I would be able to hold my tongue either.
2: Yeah.
5: I mean, I feel like that's, shout out to that bartender, because if you're...
3: And I'm doing my absolute hardest to not, like, call him out right now, because, like, he owns, like, his own company, and he's very, like, well-known this area.
5: Yeah, we're not going to, I mean, if he is out, that's his own thing, but I mean, we don't need to blow up somebody's spot, especially with their sexuality, so I appreciate you being kind in that.
3: 100%.
5: Yeah, so, but I mean, like, at the same time, like, what a kind of, like, crappy thing to do to another human being whenever, you know, you didn't know that about him. He didn't disclose any of that information about himself. So it's one thing to be, you know, out to friends and to family, and it's another thing to hide your sexuality to somebody who you're in a relationship
3: and
5: with. Whoa.
3: Do that to me.
5: I mean, Dave, you do that to your wife.
2: What, hide my secret gay relationships? Yeah, of course.
5: Yeah, you gay.
2: That's real rich coming for the chick who was just making out with a suburban mom.
5: That's why I'm pointing the biggest bag at you, man.
2: Who's the gay one now, Audrey?
5: Hey, you know what?
2: Blah, blah, blah. I saw it with my own eyes.
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6: 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I'm hooked already.
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0: seats, but I also don't necessarily want to be dangling off the side of a building all day. This, if for those that do have a fear of heights, you're not going to like this story. There was a maintenance worker who became trapped inside one of those large highway gas station signs. Huh? You know, like the giant ones that they have erected so you can see them when you're driving down the interstate. 130 feet above the ground. This is in Wilmington, Illinois. So the worker was up there servicing the sign when the telescopic boom lift he was using malfunctioned, leaving him stranded with no way to get down.
1: I mean, but how long did it take for somebody to come and help him?
0: Still up there. It's been 3 weeks. No. you know, those large truck stop and gas station signs often have, like, internal spaces that are actually used for maintenance. But this particular sign did not have a ladder or stairs for an emergency exit.
1: Oh, that feels like a violation.
0: Yeah, local firefighters could not reach him with their available ladders because their equipment only extended 100 feet, and he was 130 feet up in the air.
1: Oh, dang.
0: So they had to wait for a different crew to come out with a taller piece of rescue equipment in order to get him down. A specialized lift was found in a nearby area, but that's what they had to do. They basically had to go and, like, scout the area to look for another specialized lift that could go 130 feet up in the air.
1: Yeah, because what are the options? You go up 100 and you just jump 30 feet?
0: Yeah, you can't just
1: splat.
0: Jump.
1: No way.
0: Oh my you jump 30 feet and then grab it onto a ladder rung.
1: Yeah, true.
0: Several hours before the rescue crews were able to get this piece of equipment over to the area where he was stuck, the worker was checked by paramedics, declined further medical treatment because, you know, he's just a man being a man. I don't need no damn ambulance.
1: I mean, just go to the ER. That's just the advice I'll give you.
0: It's good for your upcoming lawsuit.
1: Just go to the ER.
0: Always get checked out. The incident highlights the hidden maintenance areas inside the massive road signs, which I didn't even know were a thing until this story came up. You got a little, room up there. You got a little place you could live.
1: I guess so. Like, I mean, but it's high enough so where don't anybody get any ideas. But
0: I mean, that's the first thing that came across my mind. Like, if I ever lost everything and didn't have anywhere to live, I believe that I would make a new home in the sky, 130 feet up inside of a Chevron.
1: Yeah,
0: sign.
1: I'm sure that sounds very comfortable. A lot of good nights of sleep.
0: Try to lug all your stuff up there. Can you imagine?
1: No.
0: Yeah, but the incident highlights not just the areas, but also like how you have to service those gigantic signs, because that's just something that I didn't think about on a daily basis.
1: No, I wouldn't have thought that either, because you're right, Dave. That's a job that I would personally not choose.
2: 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From Aerosmith to ZZ Top.

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1: From the WALG Newsroom, I'm Jared Cirillo. A teenager who pleaded guilty to the deadly 2024 shooting at Appalachie High School has now been sentenced to life in prison without the possibility of parole. Judge Nicholas Prim handed down the sentence Tuesday after days of emotional testimony from prosecutors, defense attorneys, and family members. Colt Gray was convicted in the deaths of four people and injuries to nine others. The judge cited evidence of planning and a desire for notoriety behind the attack. Federal energy officials and Georgia Power are expanding Plant Bowen with new natural gas generation and battery storage. The project is expected to add nearly 1,500 megawatts of power capacity, along with a 500-megawatt battery system, to help meet Georgia's growing electricity generation needs. Supporters say the expansion will improve reliability while keeping energy costs affordable. From the WALG Newsroom, I'm Jared Cirillo.
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2: Audrey, I'm sure it didn't come across your timeline because you're a terrible person.
3: Oh, are we going to talk about Jimmy?
2: I saw some pure uncut athleticism yesterday on the internets. There was some new footage that has emerged of Jimothy.
3: How did I guess?
2: He was doing some tuck and rolls in somebody's yard. Just sticking and moving. Looking like $1 million.
3: Well, why was he juking in the yard? Were they trying to catch
2: because
3: him or kill him? Or
2: can.
3: Oh, okay.
2: Yeah.
3: So he's just showing off his athleticism.
2: Yeah.
3: Okay.
2: As you do. Sometimes.
3: Just doing some routes.
2: Yeah. I mean, you're just a natural born athlete. You just want to showcase it.
3: Got to practice.
2: You didn't even know when he was watching. Just out there just moving. Just ready to go in
3: case
2: a predator approaches. Wow.
3: You do have to practice in life. That's a good lesson to be learned. If you want to get good at something, you do have to practice. Doing some routes in the backyard is usually a good way to go about doing it. So I will commend Jimothy on that.
2: Audrey, he's just trying to impress you.
3: Me, specifically.
2: An audience of one.
3: Oh, okay.
2: The one person that I thought would be on board with me about Jimothy, the sweet little deformed raccoon.
3: We don't know about sweet. We have no idea. We can't.
2: I know.
3: Attribute.
2: I know. I can tell.
3: Niceness to him. Cute-ish.
2: He's kind of gremlin looking, which is what makes him so cute. Like, he's so ugly.
3: He's ugly, he's cute. Yeah. Yes, like a face only a mama could love cute. If you don't know what we're talking about, Jimothy is kind of a semi-deformed raccoon in Seattle. He's in Seattle, guys. And Dave is so obsessed with him. And so is the internet. They kind of are obsessed with his weird little small spine and long legs and scurrying nature.
2: And they're unearthing new footage of him from when he was a little baby raccoon. And it was actually really sweet because one of the big things for you with, like, Punch the Monkey, for example, is you felt so much empathy because
3: he's getting bullied.
2: He's getting bullied and nobody cared for him. Jimothy, not the case. His mother took good care of him. His siblings took him in as well. And he seems like he's been raised in a good family.
3: Oh, that's good. He's got to see. That's why I don't like him. You don't get to have hardship and love.
2: You got to pick one.
3: You got to pick one.
2: Bossy Ross, you got
4: to
2: help me out
4: here. I mean, with so much negativity going on in the world, it's nice to have something that everybody can just agree upon and cheer for Jimothy.
3: Oh, God, corporate speak.
2: That's the company's official stance.
4: The company's official stance on Jimothy. We're fans.
3: This is like one of those corporate emails that, like, it's also attached with. We're so excited for everybody. You get a pizza party later. Like,
2: we're all a family.
3: Love that.
2: And what brings us together is Jimothy.
4: Synergy around Jimothy.
3: Yeah.
2: We should circle back to that. We did get a call, Audrey, about you.
5: Hey, Dave, I'm with you. The Jimothy the raccoon's a lot funnier and interesting than a deep water fish that didn't go to the surface to see light for one last time. It was dying and its air bladder took it to the top. It's just a damn dying fish. And she's crying over that, but she can't see the interesting things or humor in a deformed raccoon. Something's broken in her, man. I'm with you, Dave.
6: Message.
3: So at least I gave you a storyline, you know, like I gave you imagery where you're thinking about that sweet angler fish who was a woman who had only done everything in her life to light up the sea with her little light bulb head. And then she needed to go to the light because she could no longer produce that light anymore.
2: Okay, first off,
3: and you're just like, I really like this audio with this funny song.
2: Well, first off,
3: cue the funny song.
2: Banger.

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3: The question that we start today's Redneck Report with is, can you get a DUI on a lawnmower? And the short
4: usually
3: answer,
4: it's, yeah.
3: Yeah, you sure can.
4: Yeah.
3: Now, let's go back to the origin story here of this 36-year-old woman from Iowa City. Her name is Michelle Hudson. She was driving a lawnmower, I assume, because she lost her regular driver's license to drive her vehicle back in July of 2022. She got pulled over at that time, and she was under the influence of meth.
4: Good.
3: And so they took her license away, and that's how I assume she ended up on a lawnmower about a mile away from her house in the parking lot of a convenience store. And she appeared to be so under the influence that people called the cops on somebody riding a lawnmower.
4: She was slumped.
3: When they arrived on Friday night, they sure enough detected some alcohol, and they did some field sobriety tests, and sure enough, she was drunk, and you can go to jail for driving a lawnmower drunk.
4: So, as you should. I don't like it whenever I see tractors and slow-moving objects on roads that are pretty busy.
3: Mm-hmm.
4: Even if you're not drunk, arrested.
3: Get out of here.
4: Get out of here. What are you doing?
3: Somebody else has weaponized urine.
4: Gosh.
3: I know. We have so many of these. That and porta potty stories. Just, I don't know what's going on right now. But this is a 28-year-old. She was arrested after allegedly throwing food and urine at a 65-year-old senior during a domestic dispute. I guess they were having some sort of argument and a food fight broke out. And when that wasn't enough, she got a cup, urinated into it, and threw it into the victim's face.
4: Listen, I understand that we're fighting the elderly here. Pivot. Just dodge the pee. I mean, you've had, I don't know, how long do you think it takes you to go pee, Dave?
3: Just not that long. Like, if I'm ready to go, just a few seconds.
4: A few seconds?
3: Get it out.
4: It takes you a few.
3: Like the full urination, you mean?
4: Yes. To pee into a cup.
3: 25 seconds.
4: Okay.
3: Yeah.
4: You've had 25 seconds to assess your next move. I don't think it's stay put.
3: Stand here stationary and wait. If you see the person peeing in the cup.
4: You see them, go grab the cup.
3: It's time to go.
4: Look through the cupboard. I mean, you've had plenty of time to dodge said urine.
3: See, if anyone got a cup and started peeing in it, I would just casually walk over.
4: Slap the cup.
3: And grab a bowl.
4: I mean.
3: Like, you throw that urine, you know what's coming next, bud.
4: I mean, does she squat? I mean, I've got a lot of questions. You've had just a lot of time, and now you're in trouble.
3: Speaking of being in trouble, this 38-year-old man who is a pastor at a local church, he got in a little bit of trouble because he was out looking for the Holy Ghost.
4: I love those videos, man. Okay, so he's out trying to Holy Spirit activate, and what happened?
3: Holy Ghost is very appropriate for this one. There's a woman that was rather confused. She called the authorities because there was a guy in a Walmart that was making her uncomfortable because he bumped her with a shopping cart, and then he bumped her again with the shopping cart, and she was trying to figure out why. And that's when she noticed that there was a phone in the basket that was positioned facing up so that way it could shoot video, and she was wearing a skirt.
4: Okay.
3: How do you get it? Holy Ghost? Okay.
4: No, so, I still don't get it. No.
3: Holy Ghost? Okay.
4: Oh, holy.
3: Yeah.
4: That was a bad joke, Dave. Sorry, I'm not going to give you a laugh on that one.
3: You're the worst.
4: No, if Mahoney had said it.
3: Then it would have been fun.
4: Yeah.
0: This is Dave and Mahoney. Dave and Mahoney. 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
2: Audrey, you seem like the sort of gal that would enjoy a good county fair.
3: I am actually, though, from the South. I'm not a fairer.
2: Really?
3: No.
2: That's surprising.
3: I do like fair food.
2: Uh-huh.
3: Big fan of the funnel cakes.
2: And that's not enough for you.
3: Kind of it, actually. I'm a big fan of funnel cakes.
2: Funnel cakes, yeah.
3: But usually fairs feel a little bit too greasy. A little too dangerous.
2: Yeah, well, that's part of the appeal for me. You know, like, I know that I'm going somewhere that I'm not supposed to be.
3: Oh, yeah. I mean, like, I also... Just for whatever reason, like, the rides always feel a little dinky. I got a long neck. It always hurts my neck.
2: Yeah, well, I mean, the rides are not safe. And I mean,
3: are not safe.
2: When you look around and you realize, hold on a second, the carnies are in charge?
3: The carnies are literally the only thing that, like, they're sticking that thing, all of the rides together with bubble gum. Like, they're the only thing
2: gluing. They're rattling.
3: Every...
2: There's duct tape on the Ferris wheel. It's not safe. But, I mean, that's
3: not
2: again,
3: safe.
2: Part of the appeal. You know, if I want safety and cleanliness, I'll go to Disneyland or Legoland or something like that. If I wanted to be a little bit grimy,
3: No, I'm so good on it. Though I am trash, that's where it stops. That's
2: it
3: where
2: stops
3: it
2: for you,
3: for
2: okay.
3: Me. Which is weird because I feel like you're a little less trashy than me.
2: Yeah.
3: So for you to turn that way, that's crazy. Well, I mean, you do have kids.
2: Yeah.
3: So, I mean, like, you guys are probably playing more of the games
2: rides. I'm trying to win a gigantic sloth.
3: Stuffy.
2: And not spend $2,000 on a single outing. So this was, I don't know if this is going to help. There was a performer who was participating in a crossbow sharpshooting act. Any guesses what happened?
3: Somebody got impaled.
2: Yeah, the arrow missed its target and struck him. So he was holding a foam target during the stunt when the arrow hit the side of his neck. Had to be airlifted to a hospital. It was in stable condition, so that's good. The doctors then, removed the arrow and treated his injury. Officials say that the arrow, good news, struck an area with mostly soft tissue and no major blood vessels in that particular area, which, you know, very easily could have caused him to just bleed out at the scene.
3: I mean, I don't feel like I got a little real estate in my neck. What do you mean soft tissue? Soft tissue where?
2: I don't know, man. It feels like anywhere.
3: You got a fat ass neck?
2: Anywhere in the neck is a pretty bad spot to
3: it's
2: get shot.
3: Got like a lymphedema of the neck. Like, what do you mean soft tissues? I'm feeling mine right now, literally. Like, I everything feels like it's important.
2: Yeah. can't sacrifice any of that stuff.
3: Nothing feels unimportant.
2: Yeah, the circus guest canceled the performance for the rest of the night out of respect.
3: They're taking a knee.
2: But they did resume the show afterwards while removing the crossbow act from its program. So, you know, again, out of respect for the impaled performer,
3: nice.
2: No crossbowing tonight, you guys. We're very sorry. But authorities are investigating the incident. It was described as an isolated accident. So if you are planning to get a little trashy with me, you know, this season, don't worry. The county fair is still going to have
3: lots. It's safe from crossbows to the neck.
2: Yes.
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2: All right, Audrey, you know that we only talk about the most important things on this show.
3: Usually. And this is a very highbrow show.
2: We were talking about the return of leprosy.
3: Yes.
2: But I guess it's back, and it's all thanks to armadillos, which we were rather confused by. And, of course, one of the weirdos that listens to this program on a regular basis has some armadillo stories.
3: He's a weirdo. He's an intellectual human being a lot of zoology knowledge.
2: I say weirdo with love.
4: I could bore you with useless trivia about leprosy, but I won't do that. However, I do have an armadillo story. I live in rural South Georgia, and I was sitting on my porch one night having some adult beverages.
3: As you do.
4: And I did not know that armadillos could jump, but I watched my cat stalking one across the street, and he reached out and pawed this armadillo on the ass, and it shot straight up in the air. The cat went one direction, armadillo went the other direction, and my refreshments might have made this seem funnier than it was, but it was absolutely hilarious. Have a good day.
5: Message deleted.
2: Nope, that you don't have to be drunk to appreciate that. I mean, your cat is out here making unwanted advances and groping this armadillo.
3: Armadillos kind of look like shelled cats. And I'm looking at them online right now.
2: You find out that they can jump? Because that's also news to me. I did not know that armadillos could leap in the air.
3: I just thought they rolled, like roly-poly rolled.
2: Right, yeah. Bossy Rossi, do you look like you have something to say about armadillos jumping? Did you know that?
6: No, I not so much about armadillos. I mean, I've experienced armadillos in Florida, but they're like shelled possums.
2: Yeah, they're
3: pretty. I was kind of taking they're kind of cute stance the other day.
2: They're not. What are you talking about? They're horrifying little creatures.
3: It's definitely cuter than Jimothy. I mean, I'll say that. But they've got a cute little nose.
2: Monster.
3: They got a cute little nose. It's the hair. They got hair?
2: They got hair?
3: I feel like maybe, I usually say bring Bush back, but maybe shave that.
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1: From the WALG Newsroom, I'm Jared Cirillo. A multi-agency operation in Daugherty County led to 13 arrests and the recovery of suspected marijuana as officers worked to find people wanted for active warrants. The Regional Joint Operations Detail brought together six Southwest Georgia law enforcement agencies and 44 officers, deputies, and investigators. Officials say the July 25th operation focused on locating wanted offenders across the county. A longtime Albany favorite is closing its doors for good. Freeze Frozen Yogurt announcing that July 27th was their final day in business after more than a decade of serving the community. The shop became known for its unique flavors and popular $5 Monday Munchies deals. Customers flooded social media with messages of support and sadness following the announcement. You're up to date. I'm Jared Cirillo reporting.
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14: Albany weather.
15: Partly cloudy, hot and humid with showers and thunderstorms firing up as we move toward the afternoon hours. We do have a heat advisory in effect today. High around 100. Our heat index as high as 109. A few thunderstorms this evening, then sunny, hot tomorrow and Friday, high in the mid-90s. From the Georgia Weather Net, I'm meteorologist KJ Allen.
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2: If I'm on this jury, I say not guilty.
3: Guilty.
2: Shanae Watkins, 39 years old, of Roseville, was arrested after police say that she is accused of stealing the bare necessities, in my opinion. She went into a couple of grocery stores, two of them, so two separate trips, because I guess you can't do this all in one fell swoop. Police say that it started at a Bel Air grocery store where she walked in and concealed six large bottles of Tito's vodka and stole them.
3: But she put them underneath her yabos.
2: How do you see? I mean, you think about, like, if you're thinking about the large Tito's, like the handle one.
3: She got a big old set of,
2: I mean, but boobs. Six? Six feels like a lot.
3: Maybe she's got a lot of folds, dude. Don't judge.
2: She also stole 14 packages of Oscar Mayer thick-cut bacon. That was in a bag, at least. Authorities say that she attempted to purchase a few unrelated items at self-checkout, and the employees noticed the concealed merchandise because she's clanking around with six bottles of vodka in her pants.
3: That's why you got caught. Gluttony and greed, dude. You can't sit there and leave with handles of vodka and not think that they're going to make a noise on the way out.
2: So after she left the first store, police say that she went to a nearby Safeway where she is accused of taking additional items, including six more bottles of vodka.
3: This lady's got a problem.
2: And five packages of bacon and some reusable shopping bags.
3: What's up with her and vodka and bacon?
2: I don't know, man. In total, 12 bottles of vodka, 19 packages of bacon. Maybe she was launching like a new Bloody Mary bar, you know?
3: Sure, like man. That. I don't know. I think this lady's just a weirdo for bacon. That's just 19 packages.
2: Yeah.
3: That is so much sodium.
2: It's just so salty.
3: Oh, my God. Yeah, right, Dave. Is she having a party?
2: I mean, 12 bottles of vodka seems really unnecessary. I mean, to have a good weekend, you do not need 12 large bottles of Tito's.
3: No, man, you don't even need three.
2: I mean, I would hope not. And 19 packages of bacon.
3: That's so much bacon.
2: So much bacon.
3: Oh, her house probably reeks. Bacon always makes the house smell so bad.
2: So bad? I love waking up to the smell of bacon.
3: No. That part's great. Yeah. It's like the 24 hours after the cooking. And it just lingers in the air. And it's like on your clothes and your hair.
2: There's nothing worse than the smell of bacon after you are full on bacon. But the unusual combination of stolen items led the case to be nicknamed the Vodka and Bacon Bandits.
3: Oh, great name, guys.
2: Very clever.
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2: So, Audrey, it seems that going back to the theater is something that people are enjoying more and more. There's a movie theater that's close to my house. It's like one of those you sit down and you can order stuff directly from your seat. Like, they have the little recliners and stuff.
3: It's been around for a few, like, a decade or longer.
2: Yeah, you scan a little QR code and they'll bring you some food if you want it. And I really enjoy that, but I had not thought about the dangers because, you know, I go to the movies most of the time with my kids and my wife and, you know, we'll plop down and watch. Recently, it's been Toy Story and Moana and Minions and Monsters, all of that stuff. But, you know, one of the challenges is that, you know, when you go to the movies, you have to deal with other people. And I don't so much worry about having to deal with other people being annoying. I worry that my kids are going to be the ones that are annoying because they're so used to, you know, hanging out at the house watching a movie that sometimes they don't appreciate. Like, hey, if you have a question about something that's happening in a scene, don't loudly ask me in the middle of the movie because there's other people around.
3: I'm going to ask what everybody else is wondering. Do you tell your kids to shut up?
2: Absolutely.
3: Okay.
2: Right away.
3: Okay.
2: I say, sure.
3: So then there's no problem.
2: Yeah.
3: And then they be quiet and they listen to their parents.
2: I threaten them with withholding their treats.
3: Oh, okay. Yep. There you go. There's like dogs.
2: Yeah. Take their little bag of Swedish fish away.
3: Okay. Well, as long as they're being quiet and they actually listen to you and you're not like one of those parents that keep them there for the 2 hours or 1 hour and 30 minutes and they're just loud the entire time, then we're fine.
2: Yeah. So this is a situation, though, where one of those movie theaters where they do serve the food can be problematic. So there was a 24-year-old woman who, this is all caught on camera as well, because when they saw this altercation starting to unravel, somebody, of course, pulled out their phone. So I guess there was some guy in this movie theater, and it was one where you can get the food, at least I assume, otherwise the story is even stranger, that was mad at this girl and her friend group. And, you know, again, they're all in their early 20s, but they were watching a movie that had some funny scenes, and they were laughing at what everyone else said was totally appropriate times to be laughing during the movie.
3: Okay.
2: He was so upset that she was laughing during the movie that he hit her over the head with a pizza pan.
3: He's just carrying a pizza pan around?
2: That's why I have to assume that maybe he ordered a pizza and they brought it out in the pan. That's why I said it'd be even weirder if this is not one of those.
3: This is a weapon of choice?
2: You brought a pizza pan with you? That's strange.
3: That is.
2: But yeah, food's flying everywhere. The whole thing goes to hell. The guard that they had at the movie theater. Which
3: did
2: maybe,
3: she have an annoying laugh?
2: Not really. I mean, maybe.
3: I was going to say, how do you know?
2: I mean, from the video that I saw of this, it was not. They didn't seem to be in the wrong. They were very startled that somebody just started walloping this girl over the head with a pizza pan mid-movie.
3: I think that everybody is understanding this was a funny part of the movie.
2: Yeah.
3: I also think two things can exist.
2: Yeah.
3: She had to have had an annoying laugh.
2: And so you understand.
3: And I think that he may have been a little bit overstimulated.
2: Mm-hmm.
3: I'll call it.
2: Yes.
3: By her very annoying laugh.
2: Yeah.
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2: So, Audrey, you are an entrepreneur. 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And then, like, all the work comes after
3: that.
2: And then
3: money.
2: Yeah. 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
3: Oh, yeah, man. 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
2: Well, let me give you an example of two entrepreneurs that have caught my attention recently.
3: Oh, I can't. 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
2: 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So there's one guy who got kicked out of an IMAX theater. And didn't say what movie that he was watching, but I assume it may have been something like Odyssey, you know, something that's going to have a big crowd in there. Because he brought a fully functioning crock pot of chili.
3: What?
2: Into the back row of the IMAX theater and was selling bowls of his chili to the moviegoers.
3: Oh, yeah, man. I love chili. I mean, I don't know if I really want the aroma of chili, like, while I'm sitting in the theater.
2: I feel like that would be okay.
3: Chili's got a good vibe.
2: Yeah, I mean, I normally associate chili with, like, football and fall.
3: Yeah.
2: But, yeah, like, in a movie theater, like, a warm bowl of chili.
3: Yeah, I mean, man, a little chili theater.
2: If you have the Frito scoops to go along with
3: only
2: it.
3: The Frito scoops. Yeah, man, I mean, this guy was just trying to make it a little extra buck. And, theaters... if you want to get in on the chili business, then make chili.
2: And the guy that got busted looks exactly like you'd expect. He looks like fatter Mahoney.
3: Dave, I think that's an AI image.
2: No, that that's an AI. Guy is absolutely
3: Dave
2: real.
3: Dave got by AI.
2: Look at that guy.
3: That is an AI image.
2: No way.
3: That's literally... Okay. I mean, the story, sure, it's real. That photo is not real. That's just a fat dude, and they said, hey, let's put it up against some behind Harkins or AMC.
2: So there is another guy that also got in trouble because his entrepreneurialism, I guess, is a crime now.
3: Uh-huh.
2: He was on a cruise ship, and he was running this reservation system that they have where there's, like, premium deck chairs that you can rent for the day. Where you sit outside and you enjoy the pool or the views or whatever, but they cost like a certain amount for like the premium chairs.
3: Tell me he did not buy them and try to resell them.
2: No.
3: Oh,
2: this
3: okay,
2: was
3: thank God.
2: Not a system that the cruise ship had in place at all.
3: Oh.
2: He just made up the entire system and was going around getting people to pay him for these premium chairs that I guess he had held. Like,
3: oh,
2: I don't,
3: my God.
2: He put towels on them or something like that and then was going around charging people $50 or $100 for the premium chairs.
3: Thank God he got caught. I mean, did he give those people their money back?
2: I don't know. Didn't say. They just said that he got booted off the cruise ship.
3: Goodbye. I hope it wasn't on USA soil.
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1: You know the songs, but do you know them when they sound this bad? 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
2: Some of the biggest rock songs ever released. You are trying to figure out what they are with 30 seconds on the clock for each one of them. Pat is joining us today. And Pat, you got Audrey available as a lifeline should you need her. Are you ready for your first one?
3: Sure thing.
2: All right. 122,000 views on

0: And we'll stop it right there. Over to you, Pat. Do you know it?
1: What do you think, Audrey?
2: Isn't it, "Here I am, rapping like a hurricane"?
1: Yeah. Scorpion.
2: Okay.
1: Scorpion.
2: Yeah. You got it. That wasn't really...
0: Does that count as a lifeline? I feel like that was
2: I was just finishing the cover.
1: I couldn't think of it. I knew
2: years.
1: The song, but I...
0: All right. The next one here has got 158,000 views. It's a harmonica version of this song. Let's see if you can get this one.

0: underutilized in 2026, the harmonica. No more. All right, over to you, Pat. Do you know that one?
1: That's a Guns N' Roses song, right? Mm. November Rain, I think.
0: Yeah, man.
2: That was in a key I didn't like. It was a little too screechy.
0: A little screechy for you, yeah.
2: Yeah, I feel like that made me not like the harmonica.
0: Okay, so Pat, lifelines, if you use it or not, I don't even really know. It's gone because you have 2 points, so all you need is one more. This next one here has got 406 views. If you get this one, a full point here, you'll win. If not, we'll go on to the last one, but you can get the win right here with a full point.

0: we'll stop that gem right there. Pat, for the win.
1: Oh, boy.
2: This is a band we can never forgive for their what they did to everyone in 2017.
0: Was that 2017?
2: It wasn't that long ago, Dave.
0: Feels like much longer.
2: We're creeping up on a decade of just terror from this band.
0: Okay. Pat, for the win. Do you know it?
1: I don't know. I don't know it.
0: Even with the hint. That was U2 With or Without You.
2: And why did they put that dumb album on everybody's phone, unwarranted?
0: Oh, you're so butthurt about a free album.
2: That was the worst thing PR-wise they could have ever done.
0: Okay, we'll go on to the last one here. 194,000 views for this acoustic guitar cover of this song.

0: I mean, very, very well
1: I
0: done.
1: I enjoyed that. That was nice.
2: I feel like I'm on hold, you know, on hold music. Come as you are.
0: Yeah. Bye.
2: Nirvana.
0: Yeah, man.
1: Pretty good hold Nirvana. Music. Normally, whatever I get sounds like the ding of your dryer.
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27: Albany weather.
28: Partly cloudy, hot and humid with showers and thunderstorms firing up as we move toward the afternoon hours. We do have a heat advisory in effect today. High around 100. Our heat index as high as 109. A few thunderstorms this evening, then sunny, hot tomorrow and Friday, high in the mid-90s. From the Georgia Weather Net, I'm meteorologist KJ Allen.
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2: So every year they roll out the honorees, Audrey, who are going to be getting a star on the Hollywood Walk of Fame, and they have the list now for 2027. Would you like to hear some of the names?
3: Yes, start from the most unexpected.
2: Okay, so the most unexpected perhaps is in the radio business. Charlamagne the God is getting a star.
3: Oh, cool. I feel like that's deserving. I think that more radio people should be getting stars.
2: Specifically us.
3: Yeah, Charlamagne. I mean, who else... Actually, that poses a pretty interesting question that nobody else probably really cares about, but I'm going to ask you, who else in the radio industry has gotten a star?
2: I mean,
3: I would say maybe Ryan Seacrest.
2: Ryan Seacrest, for sure. Howard Stern, I'm sure, has a star on the Hollywood Walk of Fame. Yeah, so Don Imus has a star. Wolfman Jack has one. Big Boy from Los Angeles Radio. Elvis Duran has one. So, yeah, I mean, there's some other names in the radio industry. They're just missing... Audrey Drake.
3: Oh, yes. Yeah.
2: But here are some of the other names. So from the motion picture category, Cheech and Chong getting one, which is interesting because they're the characters Cheech and Chong or like the actual individuals. Either way. Idris Elba is getting one. Sam Elliott. Kind of surprising that Sam Elliott doesn't already have one. Elle and Dakota Fanning in a joint ceremony. Kate Hudson is going to be getting one. In television, Pedro Pascal, Lisa Kudrow, Adam Scott. So, I mean, there's a bunch of different people that are getting them in the music world. Grandmaster Flash, The Ramones, Linkin Park, Smashing Pumpkins, Lil Wayne, Carol G all getting their
3: stars.
2: Those
3: are all people who I would have thought, I mean, what's going on over at the big Hollywood stars industries where we are just now giving people like Lisa Kudrow
2: and the Ramones
3: and Lil Wayne, honestly, lump them into what in the 25 years ago of celebrity.
2: Linkin Park and the Smashing Pumpkins, even decades old at this point.
3: Yes, true. I mean, like, so, and then, but in the same breath, we're also awarding Pedro Pascal.
2: Yeah.
3: Feels a little too new.
2: Idris Elba. He's getting one He's getting one at the same time as Sam Elliott.
3: Yeah,
2: you know,
3: that's
2: like,
3: crazy.
2: It's just strange,
3: huh?
2: But they're rolling them out. They also included from the NASCAR world. Jimmy Johnson is going to be getting one, and Nicole Scherzinger.
3: Oh, she's from the Pussycat Dolls.
2: I know, but again, weird.
3: Because if you're going to give Cheech and Chong theirs...
2: At the same time,
3: but also, like, just not the Pussycat Dolls.
2: Yeah.
3: Like, is Nicole bigger than the Pussycat Dolls? I don't know.
2: I guess the recipients are selected from hundreds of nominations by the Hollywood Walk of Fame Selection Committee and then approved by the Hollywood Chamber of Commerce Board of Directors. So that's how it comes to be.
3: Oh,
2: I have no
3: so
2: idea.
3: They have to nominate... Their team has to nominate them, and then the board decides whether or not that they are worthy of the star.
2: Then they have to bribe somebody on the Chamber of Commerce, yeah.
3: Wow. Dang, that's just like our award.
1: Well, it's about time.
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0: summer is here. And the time is right for...
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0: All right. Drink responsibly this summer. Albany's classic rock is Rock 103.

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10: 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Albany weather.
11: Partly cloudy, hot and humid with showers and thunderstorms firing up as we move toward the afternoon hours. We do have a heat advisory in effect today. High around 100. Our heat index as high as 109. A few thunderstorms this evening, then sunny, hot tomorrow and Friday, high in the mid-90s. From the Georgia Weather Net, I'm meteorologist KJ Allen.
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0: 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Mitsubishi Weather Center. 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
11: Albany weather.
18: Partly cloudy, hot and humid with showers and thunderstorms firing up as we move toward the afternoon hours. We do have a heat advisory in effect today. High around 100. Our heat index as high as 109. Few thunderstorms this evening, then sunny, hot tomorrow and Friday, high in the mid-90s. From the Georgia Weather Net, I'm meteorologist KJ Allen.
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7: Albany weather.
8: Partly cloudy, hot and humid with showers and thunderstorms firing up as we move toward the afternoon hours. We do have a heat advisory in effect today. High around 100. Our heat index as high as 109. A few thunderstorms this evening, then sunny, hot tomorrow and Friday, high in the mid-90s. From the Georgia Weather Net, I'm meteorologist KJ Allen.
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16: Albany weather.
15: Partly cloudy, hot and humid with showers and thunderstorms firing up as we move toward the afternoon hours. We do have a heat advisory in effect today. High around 100. Our heat index as high as 109. A few thunderstorms this evening, then sunny, hot tomorrow and Friday, high in the mid-90s. From the Georgia Weather Net, I'm meteorologist KJ Allen.
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0: Classic Rock Station, Rock 103. Collective Soul, it shine as we keep you moving right through another Wednesday afternoon. Now, make sure to join us tomorrow morning. You gotta wake up with the new guys. That's Dave and Mahoney. Everybody likes waking up with Dave and Mahoney. Plenty of fun in the morning. Lots of classic rock as well to help get your day started off. So make sure to check us out again tomorrow morning. It's Dave and Mahoney, 5 to 10, right here on Albany's Classic Rock Station, Rock 103. The Dire Straits on the way. You too in a few minutes. Let's get a big block of classic rock next. Albany's Classic Rock Station, Rock 103.
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12: Albany weather.
13: A heat advisory is in effect today with our heat index around 110. Few scattered showers and thunderstorms for the afternoon and evening hours. Partly cloudy overnight tonight, low in the mid-70s. Tomorrow mostly sunny, isolated storms again. Still hot and humid with a high of 96. I'm Georgia WeatherNet meteorologist KJ Allen.
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0: sure to join us tonight at 8 o'clock. Mudd's going to be taking you through a full hour of a rock that defined the 80s. That is the 80s at 8. Big hair sound. Going to have plenty of that. Plenty of Heartland rock. You're going to have the arena rock classics. Some new wave thrown in too. A few songs you haven't heard in a while. So make sure to check us out tonight at 8. It is the 80s at 8 right here on Albany's Classic Rock Station, Rock 103. Let's get ready for another big block of classic rock. Pink Floyd's on the way. Tom Petty and the Heartbreakers in a few minutes, too. Albany's Classic Rock Station, Rock 103.
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16: Albany weather.
15: A heat advisory is in effect today with our heat index around 110. Few scattered showers and thunderstorms in the afternoon and evening hours. Partly cloudy overnight tonight, low in the mid-70s. Tomorrow mostly sunny, isolated storms again. Still hot and humid with a high of 96. I'm Georgia WeatherNet meteorologist KJ Allen.
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If you've got an Alexa-enabled device, tell her to play us anytime you like. Just say, hey, Alexa, play WJAD Rock 103. She'll take care of the rest. Bon Jovi now, it's Living on a Prayer, Albany's Classic Rock Station, Rock 103.

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0: Albany's Classic Rock Station, Rock 103, Def Leppard, Rock of Ages, as we keep you moving right through another Wednesday. Now, coming up tomorrow, why don't you wake up with the new guys? You got Dave and Mahoney to start your day off. Yeah, Dave and Mahoney, all kinds of fun each weekday morning. Plenty of classic rock as well to help get you out of bed. So make sure to check them out again tomorrow morning. That's Dave and Mahoney right here on Albany's Classic Rock Station, Rock 103. Got the Black Crowes on the way. Dio in a few minutes. How about another big block of classic rock? Well, it's on the way next. Albany's Classic Rock Station, Rock 103.
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Steve Thomas delivering another big block of classic rock. We're going to keep it rolling with Aerosmith, Janie's Got a Gun. 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
1: Audrey, you Googled this yesterday, pulled up a picture of the armadillos. 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
2: Albany weather.
3: You scattered storms around this evening. Partly cloudy through the overnight hours. Low in the mid-70s. Mostly sunny. Hot, humid again tomorrow. High 96. Our heat index around 101. You pop up thunderstorms around in the afternoon. We'll keep it mostly sunny Friday. I'm Georgia WeatherNet meteorologist KJ Allen.
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103, if you got an Alexa-enabled device, tell her to play us. 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

0: 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It's free and all right now as we keep you moving right through another Wednesday. 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

Albany's Classic Rock Station, Rock 103. That is it from AC Thomas out of the studio. Have yourself a fantastic Wednesday evening. I'm going to leave you inside a big block of classic rock. Ozzy now. 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

0: Summer is here. And the time is right for...
1: Whoa, you okay?
0: Falling in the streets.
1: Yeah, I'm okay.
0: All right. Drink responsibly this summer. Albany's classic rock is Rock 103.

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15: Albany weather.
16: You scattered storms around this evening. Partly cloudy through the overnight hours. Low in the mid-70s. Mostly sunny. Hot, humid again tomorrow. High 96. Our heat index around 101. You pop up thunderstorms around in the afternoon. We'll keep it mostly sunny Friday. I'm Georgia WeatherNet meteorologist KJ Allen.
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Hey, make sure you check out our morning show. They're very, very funny. Dave and Mahoney in the morning, Monday through Saturday from 5 until 10 here on Rock 103.

0: Rock 103, Albany's classic rock station. Joe Walsh, life has been very, very good to him. Way to go, Joe. In the old days, Joe was a big drinker and a drugger. Well, he's 100% clean now. Way to go, Joe. Living a very clean life as a Beatle brother-in-law. You know, no drugs and drink in there. Way to go, Joe. Keep on a rocking. Hey, check it. The Flint River Entertainment Complex and Rock 103 present Stairway to Zeppelin on September the 19th at the Municipal Auditorium. That's an amazing Led Zepp tribute band, and we have your tickets. Listen for the Zeptones, and you're in to win. Good luck. 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And another big block of classic rock is on deck two from Rock 103.
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Thank you for rocking with me tonight in Philema. 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
10: Albany weather.
11: Few scattered storms around this evening. Partly cloudy through the overnight hours. Low in the mid-70s. Mostly sunny. Hot, humid again tomorrow. High 96. Our heat index around 101. You pop up thunderstorms around in the afternoon. We'll keep it mostly sunny Friday. I'm Georgia WeatherNet meteorologist KJ Allen.
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Welcome to the Jungle, GNR with Mudd from Rock 103, Albany's classic rock station, and a big block of classic rock for you. 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We have a ton of very cool things there for you, plus like us there too, because we like you. We're Albany's classic rock, Rock 103.

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0: long, long time. Elton John and the tale of the Rocket Man with Mud from Rock 103, Albany's classic rock station in a big block of classic rock. I love that tune. I love how Elton tells us about the work culture up in space. 5 days a week, you come back to Earth after that, back to space. Come on, 5 day work week, that rocks. The only downside is you have to work up in space. I don't know if the food's too good up there. I don't know if you find good pizza. So maybe I'll have to pass on going up in space, you know? 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